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great music with the Doobie Brothers. Football season is almost here. This Saturday noon kickoff, Ohio State takes on Ball State. It's kind of a red meat game, but it's going to be fun. Paul Keels with the play-by-play. Pregame starts at 10:30. 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Here's Stevie Winwood.

0: Good times, great music, Orleans. 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Love takes time. Coming up, Fab Four, the Beach Boys, and Carl Carlton.
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founding fathers of rock and roll, Dion DiMucci, and he is still going strong. Got shows booked up on the East Coast coming up next month. Got a new album out.

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I guarantee you, if you download it and listen, you're going to hear notes you didn't know

good times. Great music, home of Jim LaBarbera, Cincinnati radio icon. And we all know him as the music professor. He'll be here tomorrow, 2 to 7. And he will be doing his top 5 at 5. It's going to be September the 1st, 1982.

0: J.O. Good Times, great music, where we play the most music on Tri-State Radio. 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

WDJO, good times, great music with the Righteous Brothers. They're coming out of retirement one more time. 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New Year's Eve, Holiday Inn, Eastgate. 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Whip out that plastic and get those tickets. Moose, Duke, Chumley, Mark, and the rest of the gang. It's going to be fun. You

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WDJO, good times, great music with the most music every hour. As a matter of fact, we are in the middle of a one-hour music marathon. Can you feel it? I can feel it. It's 10 o'clock on the hammer. Put it away. Lee Michaels, Creedence, and Paul McCartney.

WDJO. Good times, great music, home of Dangerous Dan Allen and Dyla Hit tomorrow at noon. 513-563-1480 is the number to call. I would jump on there about 11. But if you're the shy type, you can send Dan an email at any time at dialahit@outlook.com. Sergio Mendez. I was

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Some make you angry about politics or upset with your team. We're the station that makes you feel good. Number one for music and fun. WDJO.

0: The DJO, good times, great music, England, and John Ford Coley. Coming up, 90 minutes of continuous music with Prince, the Beach Boys, and Lee Michaels, all in 2.5 minutes.
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with Prince and Shayna Easton. The Prince Estate just put out an album, 10 cuts, some old material and some unreleased material to commemorate 10 years since he passed away. Sounds like a money grab to me.

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WDJO, good times, great music with the most music every hour. It is 11 o'clock. I'm the Hammer in the middle of a 90-minute music marathon. Coming up, the Fab Four, Blondie, and let's kick this hour off with Chicago. I'm out. See you tomorrow night, 7 o'clock.

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That's Hometown Proud there. Carl Dobkins Jr., WDJO, where the music is. We're heading in at 5 o'clock, and good morning, Bobby Leach. Coming up, I've got the Pointers, Ringo Starr, a question mark, and the Mysterians, and 96 Tears.

Cast coming up. Looks like we could have some rain starting off the holiday weekend with some storms, at least scattered-wise. You're talking about time passages. It seems like it was just May. Here we are at the end of summertime. Al Stewart, WDJ.

WDJ on sunny today, high 93, and the heat index in effect, low tonight 73. On Wednesday, again, partly cloudy, 93, low 73. Isolated thunderstorms on Thursday could be scattered on Friday. Thursday, high 91, low 72. Right now, it's 74. WDJ.

WDJO, and we had such hopes for the Reds when the season started, but it looks like the Reds are even saying, well, next year. Chase Burns going to have some limited starts for the Reds. Looks like Ellie out. At least he's going to be a designated hitter.

WDJO, when it was released in England and Europe, it was called European Queen. Didn't go anywhere. They re-recorded it as Caribbean Queen. Billy Ocean, WDJO.

0: 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Bobby Leach, more music mornings, and a lot going on this weekend. Last blast of summertime. 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

Jam, triple-digit heat index out for the next couple of days. Today, mostly sunny near 93, 73 tonight. Wednesday, partly cloudy, once again near 93, low 73. And Thursday, isolated thunderstorms can't be ruled out. High 91, low 72. Looks like Friday, kick off the weekend with some scattered thunderstorms. Here's Chase. We're going to get it on WDJO.

WDJL, walk around the yard in those boots and listen to the grass crunch. Maybe I should water it. Here's Nancy Sinatra, WDJO. Good times and great music.

WDJO, where the music is. We're into 6 o'clock with a 31-minute music marathon. Bobby Leach coming up. I've got Bad Finger. Diana Ross, The Supremes, and Pablo Cruz. Love Will Find a Way on WDJO. Good times. Great music.

0: You Can't Hurry Love. That's Diana Ross and the Supremes. Well, the Bengals are down to their 53-man roster, made all the cuts, and then the additions to the practice squad. And hopefully, Joe's got all the pieces he needs to take us to the Super Bowl. Anyway, got Badfinger coming up. Come and get it.
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DJ. Some tough decisions being made by the Bengals to get down to that 53 number and the players they need. Letting go Tanner Hudson. He was a good player. Tight end. And they kept from the CFL. That's Dante Myers. What a phone call that was with his coach. Here's Marvin Gaye, WDJO.

WDJ on heat advisory out through Wednesday night. Today, mostly cloudy, around 93, low 73. Wednesday, partly cloudy, high 93, low 73. Isolated thunderstorms can't be ruled out on Thursday, 91 and down to 72. Got a good chance of thunderstorms, some heavy on Friday, maybe a bit on Saturday. That'll kick off our holiday weekend. Right now, it's 73 WDJO with Canisius Brothers and Sister Rose.

0: WDJ, where are you feeling the most traffic jams out there? It's too late to turn back now. Canisius Brothers and Sister Rose. And Bobby Leach, and you got Jim Barber, the legendary music professor here weekdays. And he does the top five at five. Now, today, September 1st, 1982. The prof's got the top five at five weekdays. 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

Lionel Messi's retiring from the Argentine national team, but he's still going to play for Inter Miami, much to the chagrin of FC Cincinnati, right? Here's the Cars.

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WDJO heat advisory out through Wednesday night at 11. Mostly sunny today, near 93, 73 tonight. Wednesday, partly cloudy. Repeat that, 93 for a high, low 73. And then isolated thunderstorms will be ruled out for Thursday, high 91, low 72. And Friday, got a good chance of thunderstorms starting off the holiday weekend. And I've got 72, WDJO with Phil Collins. Don't lose.

WDJO with the music is. We're into 7 o'clock and over 30-minute music marathon underway. Bobby Leach, got Neil Diamond coming up. Minute Work and Dionne Warwick with the Spinners. Then came you.

Pros get underway midweek next week. You're actually starting earlier than usual on a Wednesday, but we've got the college games. Of course, the Ohio State Buckeyes on Saturday. More details coming up.

0: Company, DJ A Minute Work in Down Under. Bobby Leach and a lot going on this weekend. Of course, it's a Labor Day weekend, the unofficial end of summertime. We do have some rain possible, but also one of the things going on, it's that time of year. Liberty Home German Society Oktoberfest. That's the 4th through the 5th in Hamilton. Information, 1480wdjo.com. I've got Neil Diamond coming up.
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WDP Joe Mitchell the Buckeyes. 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

down. Heat advisory out through tomorrow night at 11. Mostly sunny today, 93, 73 tonight. Wednesday, partly cloudy, but still around 93 and a low 73. On Thursday, isolated thunderstorms. Not going to roll them out. High 91, low 72. Got a better chance, though, on Friday. And Saturday, it's a 50-50 chance of showers and thunderstorms kicking off our holiday weekend. It's Paul McCartney and Wings. 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Good times and great music.

0: WDJO, Paul McCartney with Wings. That's Jet and Bobby Leach. And you got Dangerous Dan Allen this morning at 10 o'clock. 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And he's got your favorite songs, too, at noon. 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

WDJO first recorded in 1958 by Vince Edwards, TV's Ben Casey, but it was the King of Rock and Roll that had the big hit. 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

DJ O, sunny today. Heat advisory out until tomorrow night at 11. High today 93, low 73. Wednesday partly cloudy, again the heat advisory. High 93, low 73 once again. Thursday isolated thunderstorms around 91 and a low 72. Thunderstorms to kick off our holiday weekend on Friday. Right now, 72, WDJO with the Bee Gees. How do you mend a broken heart?

Hi, how you doing? WDJO, where the music is. We're into 8 o'clock. Bobby Leach, Music Marathon intact and coming up. Elton John. Also, Ben Clark in there. And it's Rod Stewart recovering from having the heart surgery, the stents put in. Here's some guys have all the luck on WDJO.

WDJO, it's a sign of the times. Big Brother's watching you. Oh, it's not the sign you'll see, but that's the way it is. Ben Clark on WDJO. Good times and great music.

0: DJ Pat Clark and a sign of the times, Bobby Leach and the Tri-State Antique Market. One of the things going on this weekend, Labor Day weekend, in Lawrenceburg. It's on Sunday. 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I've got Elton next.
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WDJ, a mostly sunny 93 today, 73. And again, the heat advisory out through tomorrow night at 11. On Wednesday, partly cloudy, 93 for a high, 73 the low. Thursday, isolated thunderstorms, high 91, low 72. And more on Friday, at least a better chance of it. 73 WDJO with Natalie Cole, and this will be an everlasting love.

Another thing to worry about, this is not, as far as I know, happened locally, but across the nation, over 500 sunroofs have popped because of extreme heat, just shattered even while driving. Can you imagine being a driver and getting showered with glass shards? First thing I do is looking for the kid that threw the rock, but apparently the heat is doing the damage. Here's Ambrosia.

0: WDJO, and where did the summer go? Between all the heat and the rainy weekends, it kind of went by rather rapidly. Anyway, it's September 1st now, and today the top five at five with Jim LaBarbera, the legendary music professor, is for September 1st, 1982, brought to you by Chesterwood Village, Westchester, a Care Spring community, carespring.com. Coming up, the Ides of March.
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JO, this journey in any way you want it, and you want it with more music mornings. 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You've got some great stuff going on this weekend. The Labor Day holiday weekend is just packed full of events, like Lunkin Airport Days. 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

0: 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Here comes Little Feat, live on the last farewell tour.
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If a number two pencil is the most popular, why is it still number two? 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

WDJO today, mostly sunny, high 93, low 73. Again, you got the heat advisory through tomorrow night at 11. Wednesday, partly cloudy, 93 for a high, 73 the low. Thursday, isolated thunderstorms, 91 for a high, 72 the low. It's 73 at WDJO.

J.O. Ow! Great song for the holiday weekend coming up. Labor Day weekend, the last blast of summertime. Make us your soundtrack. WDJO, the Godfather of Soul, James Brown. 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

WDJO, where the music is. We're into 9 o'clock. I'm Bobby Leach, and more music coming your way. Three Dog Night, Tommy James, and the Shondells, and Susie Quattro with Chris Norman. I love it.

0: DJ O, it's Tommy James, Sean Dells, and Moni Moni. You know, word came out yesterday that Lionel Richie was in intensive care in a St. Louis hospital. They're saying dehydration, but this is like, I think, the second time this year that Lionel's been taken away from a concert to the hospital. So we wish him the best in his speedy recovery. Coming up, it's Three Dog Night. Joy to the world.
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WDJO Heat Advisory through tomorrow night at 11 o'clock. Now, today, mostly sunny, 93, low 73. Wednesday, partly cloudy, hot, 93, 73, and again, the heat index. On Thursday, isolated thunderstorms around 91, down to 72. And thunderstorms for Friday, kicking off our holiday weekend. 73, WDJO.

Buckeye fans, number one preseason, kicking off against Ball State. That's on Saturday with the pregame, 11:45. The kickoff at 12:30 against Ball State's Cardinals. 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Paul Keels all season long, one of the best play-by-play guys anywhere. And he's there with the Ohio State Buckeyes every Saturday. We've got him. Here's Chicago. Does anybody really know what time it is?

0: 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Does anybody really know what time it is? Chicago. 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

WDJM from the 1981 film Arthur. Of course, they redid it in 2011 for some inexplicable reason. And that one starred Russell Brand. 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

0: DJ Diana Ross, the Supremes, Love Is Here and Now, You're Gone. 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And what a big weekend we've got coming up. Labor Day weekend. And lots of events like the Springfield Swap Meet. It's the 4th and 5th. 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
7: Bright light city, gonna set my soul, gonna set my soul on fire. 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
1: Dangerous Dan Allen, Jim LaBarbera, The Hammer, Gary Stevens, Jeff Davis, Carmen Eleon, John Englehart, Tom Cad Michaels, Cool Bobby B, the entire staff. Not many stations can even venture to say that.

WDJO in the heat advisory out till 11 tomorrow night. Mostly sunny, 93 today, 73 tonight. Repeat that for tomorrow. Partly cloudy, 93 and 73. Thursday, isolated thunderstorms, 91 for a high. And looks like 72 the low. And then Friday, even into Saturday, we could have rain kicking off our holiday weekend. But Saturday shouldn't be a total washout, at least. Right now, 76. WDJO with KC and the Sunshine Band. 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

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Bobby Leach back tomorrow morning at 5. More music mornings. And we hope the mercury doesn't get up to this 98.6 unless you're taking your own temperature. Dangerous Dan Allen's next at 10 on WDJO. Here's Keith.

WDJO, where the music is. I'm Dangerous Dan Allen at 10 o'clock. Coming up this hour, I got for you some great music. Dave Clark 5. We'll hear from Paul McCartney and Wings, and we start the hour off with Ain't No Sunshine and Bill Withers. Ain't no

Oh, that would be nice. WDJO. Dangerous Dan, we have Dial a Hit coming for you at noon today. If you want to get on board early, you can give me a request. Send it to dialahit@outlook.com, or we'll open the phone lines at noon, and you can call in your favorite song on WDJO. We are where the music is.

0: WDJO, where the music is. 6 and a half now after 10 o'clock. I'm Dangerous Dan. That was Toto. And they're going to Africa. We're not. We're just going to sit around here and play great music all day. The heat is on. So stay inside, stay cool, and we'll keep the music hot here on WDJO for you. Coming up next, we've got Gary Puckett and the Union Gap and that Lady Willpower.
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Big time. Tina Turner. What's love got to do with it? Nothing. He just had to get rid of that rascal Ike, and everything went well.

got to do with it? That's what I want to know on WDJO. Where the music is dangerous, Dan. 21 and a half now after 10 o'clock. Good morning. Jim LaBarber, the music professor, coming along this afternoon. He is. He's coming right along. And he's going to have for you the top five at five for September 1st, 1982. It's a good day to be thinking about football, too. Ohio State coming up this weekend. We'll tell you all about that in just minutes on WDJO. Little V.

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0: music is, yeah, Wipeout, Song of the Summer. And this weekend, it's going to be a goodbye to summer, hot wax weekend, starting off Friday afternoon here on WDJO. So you'll enjoy it. Come on back and be there. Aloha. Keep it here. We got more coming up. We got the Commodores with Lionel Richie. Before he learned that ballads make more money, he did pretty well with Brick House.
1: Nikki Dolan, 60 Years of the Monkees. 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

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Bricks aren't soft. Anyway, on WDJO, where the music is, we got concerts coming. We're going to tell you all about it in just a minute. WDJO.

shot. I'm a little shot. WDJO. We are Where the Music Is with Levi Stubbs and the Four Tops.

WDJO, where the music is. I'm Dangerous Dan Allen at 11:01. I went a minute long because I didn't want to have to change the song and I wanted to play Leslie Gore. So honesty gets me everywhere. Coming up this hour, I got great music for you. We're going to hear from Davy Jones and the Monkees because he's going to sing Daydream Believer. We're going to hear from Leo Sayer, and we're going to start the hour off with Eddie Rep. He loves a rainy night. So do I. Nah, we need some rain. Let's go. Get the pollen out of here.

0: David Jones and the Monkees and WDJ. Oh, where the music is? Dangerous Dan. At 8:30 now after 11 o'clock. We got Dial Day coming up for you at noon. That'll be fun. And if you want to keep it right where you got it, I got more great music coming. I got Al Wilson, that is. He's going to show and tell. And Leo Sayer will be along.
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1: WDJO. If this is it, I'm going to play it. It's Huey Lewis in the News on WDJO, home of Bobby Leach in the morning. The most music. Got your traffic and your weather. And keeps an eye on all this bridge stuff for you on WDJO.

0: WDJO. Dangerous Dan, 1124. It's, I just read where Boone County has lowered the tax, the property tax rate on houses and property in Boone County. They've lowered the rate, but the valuations have gone up, so the bills are going to go up. Only government could lower your rate and charge you more. I'm telling you. Keep it here. We got more coming your way as the Hollies, that long, cool woman in the black dress, the Bo Brummels, and Diana Ross, all coming up.
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0: 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Dangerous Dan, how are you? I hope your day is going well. And get ready for Dial Hits. Coming up at noon, your chance to get your favorite song played by request. 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Or you can wait till noon. We'll open the phone lines. You can call me then. Keep it here. We're going to ask the musical question, do you believe in magic, with 11 Spoonful next.
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0: WDJO, where the music is Dangerous Dan and Dial a Hit, brought to you by the Route 27 Antique Mall in the Village Green Shopping Center in Alexandria at 8 minutes now after high noon. 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We'll play one for you as we roll through the noon hour with nothing but your request. Coming up next, we have Mary's request for Albert Hammond. It never rains in Southern California.
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request from Scott today. He's a James Bond fan, I'm assuming. He wants to hear the theme from Octopussy, which is All Time High by Rita Coolidge. They couldn't figure out a way to put that title into a song and get radio stations to play it, if you know what I mean.

0: WDJO, Rita Coolidge. Her James Bond theme on WDJO, Dangerous Dan, it's Dial a Hit. 513-563-1480 or email me, dialahit@outlook.com. It's brought to you, of course, by the Route 27 Antique Mall and the Village Green Shopping Center in Alexandria, where you should go today because it's nice and cool there. And they've got over 30,000 square feet of very cool items that you can take home immediately, or not sooner. Yes. So get there, get home, you'll love it. What would you like on Dial a Hit on this wonderful Tuesday edition?
1: Yes, I'd like to hear the Beatles, Nowhere Man.
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0: WDJO, where the music is, and dial a hit. Let's make it a twin spin, kind of like with George. What would you like, J.O.?
1: Hey, this is Gary and Covington. I was wondering if I could hear George Harrison's Hot Sweet Voice.
0: You sure can. We got it for you on dial a hit.

0: go. The box tops and the letter. Huh? Dial a hit, Dangerous Dan, 513-563-1480, or email dialahitatoutlook.com. We're going to play one for you as we roll on through the hour. We're a little past halfway done. You got plenty of time to get a request in. Just do it now. Either way, email or phone, get it in. We'll get it on. Your request. We got one in. Got a request from Mo Man. Wants to hear James Taylor, Your Smiling Face. It's next.
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Got an email request from Randy. Wants to hear Dan Fogelberg, The Language of Love. Well, thank you, Randy. This was the final top 40 hit for Dan Fogelberg. And he's got a little help on it. From the Eagles, Timothy B. Schmidt is included in the background. So WD.

music is. Got an email request from Mike today. He would like to hear the Times do wonderful, wonderful, sounding like so much like Johnny Mathis. And he's going to go see Coyote versus Acme soon. Go see it. Great movie. Wonderful. You'll laugh your head off.

Final request of the day on Dialect today comes from me. September 1st is not my lucky day. It's the 47th anniversary of the passing of my son, Dan, who was killed in an accident at his grandparents' farm in Dry Ridge. And I miss him every day. The song he was singing towards the end of his life, horribly I might add, was this one.

WDJO, where the music is. I'm Dangerous Dan Allen at 1 o'clock. Coming up this hour, I got some great music for you. I've got Rick Springfield. I've got Elton John. And we start the hour off with the Spinners asking the musical question, could it be I'm falling in love with your baby? It could be on WDJO.

0: WDJO. Jesse's Girl, Rick Springfield, 7:30 now past 1 o'clock. I'm Dangerous Dan, and it's a glorious hot Tuesday. Tri-State's most accurate weather forecast, which is, of course, my phone, shows that we're going to have hot, hot temperatures today. We're going to get a 95-degree high, overnight low 70, and that's not going to be too good. Pretty much sunshine all day. And it's not going to let up. Right now in Tri-State, we got 91. This heat advisory is in effect for the next 3 days. Then we'll finally go back down. We're going to have a lovely weekend, according to this. Riverfest on Sunday looks outstanding. WDJO, keep it here. Coming up next, the Dixie Cups are going to take us to the Chapel of Love.
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WDJO. Well, about 50 years ago, we were all crazy about the bicentennial. Elton John got into the act with some Philadelphia freedom of his own on WDJO.

J.O. Where the music is, Paul McCartney, who's the Glasgow, does a song live. 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
0: On WBJO, where the music is Dangerous Dan at 124. How are you? Hope your day is going well. We've got Jim LaBarba coming along and Gary the Hammer a little bit later, so stay with us. Our prime crop of Cincinnati area disc jockeys all living right here in the tri-state. We'll keep you informed of everything going on. And if you keep it right here, we got Three Dog Night coming up.
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0: 137. Martha and the Vandellas, your love is like a heat wave. Dangerous, Dan. Getting ready to get out of here at 2 o'clock. I leave it to Jim LaBarbera, and I'm going to go out and fry. It's hot. I'm going to go home, settle in next to the air conditioner, and relax. That's my plan. Keep it here. Coming up next, my favorite Saturday song, Bay City Rollers. Saturday night, coming up next.
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Records. It is 2 o'clock. Hot dog. Hello, I'm Jim LaBarbera, the music professor. Music's my business. I hope my business will be your pleasure until 7. Coming up, I've got John Fogerty with CCR. My brother Neil Diamond, and to kick things off, Smile. Here's Freeze Frame and Peter Wolf. Freeze!

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Now, he told me he was inspired to write this song after doing a series of concerts going through the state of Kentucky. 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He said, no, can't tell you that. 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Neil

0: And I'm WDJO Neil. Up around the bend, around the corner, I've got a good record from John Fogerty and the boys. 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
0: WDJO. When they toured England, Creedence Clearwater Revival had to translate for them. In England, if you go up around the bend, it means you go crazy. 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John Fogerty and the guys.

Mateo, where the legends of rock and roll play every day. 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Alicia Bridges, that's tough daytime. 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

0: WDJO, Hall & Oates out of Philadelphia, and you make my dreams. 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
0: Hey, weather-wise, beautiful today. Sunshine today, but sweltering heat. Caution advised if you're outside for any extended period of time. Stay hydrated. Drink a lot of water. High today, 97. The low tonight, 71. And tomorrow, pretty much the same situation. A lot of sunshine, sweltering heat. High expected, 97. A low of, 72? 72? That's pretty much the same forecast today and tomorrow. And then Thursday, again, pretty much the same, except there's a wrinkle. Thunderstorm in the afternoon expected. A thunderstorm in the afternoon, but a high about 96 and a low of 73.
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0: Kids from Gary, Indiana. Their debut single on Motown Records, and it launched Michael Jackson's career at the age of 11. Here's that first hit, I Want You Back.

Joe from Curious Becky, listening in on 107.9 in Fort Mitchell. She says, Prof, did you have a Mrs. Robinson in your life? It's rather personal, Becky, but to be honest with you, no, I did not have a Mrs. Robinson in my life. 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

Denise Williams on WDJO, where the music is on a Tuesday afternoon. I'm just thinking about the kids from Hamilton, you know. Just a few days ago, they're on network television. Everybody knows all about them. You know, they got a little bio on each one on the team. And they're national. They're like national stars.

0: No guy likes to be poked in the stomach. And right by the belly button. And did you notice? 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I saw him, and then all of a sudden, I'm like, whoa, Pillsbury Doughboy. Pillsbury Doughboy does not have a belly button. Does not have a belly button.
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0: John Sebastian's brother Mark wrote this as a poem, like a piece of music, in school, in high school, yeah. And he got an F on the assignment. Sebastian turned it into a multi-million selling number one hit.

0: From Richmond, Kentucky, here's Exile and Kiss You All Over. Oh, well, thank you. That was very
1: music
0: nice of you.
1: Hey, music professor.
0: Well, now you got all the ladies
1: professor.
0: Going crazy.
1: Music
0: girls, girls.
1: Professor.
0: Girls, no. 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
0: Girls, please. 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
1: Music
0: not necessary.
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0: 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Girls. Girls. Thank you. Thank you, girls, but no. 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

WDJO, music from the movies, the movie Top Gun. Kenny Loggins, the big movie buff around here at Dangerous Dan Allen, goes by himself, goes to the movie theater by himself. Big bag of popcorn and soda pop, and he's there watching. He gave a movie review on a kids' movie yesterday. Animated kids' movie. He sees them all. Yeah.

WDJO, where the music is. I'm Jim LaBarbera, the music professor. It is 3 o'clock. Coming up, I've got Three Dog Night, guy who lived in Cincinnati for a good while, our old friend Billy Joe Royal, and the Police are here. No, the singing group, the Police, and Sting.

WDJO, old friend Billy Joe Royal signed a contract with Columbia Epic Records. And the first release, they couldn't make up their mind. They had two songs, Down in the Boondock and this song. Which one do we release first? Well, they decided on Down in the Boondock, and then they followed up with another hit with this one. I Knew You Were.

0: J.O. Playing more of your favorites every hour. Billy Joe Royne. I was just trying to think the last time I was with Billy Joe. We lost him a while back. But it was a big festival we did. Was it New Richmond? I think it might have been New Richmond. And he was walking around, a little baby with him, Savannah, a beautiful wife. And he introduced me to little Savannah, a little baby in his arms. And I'm just thinking, I'll bet Savannah now probably is a junior or senior in high school by now. Yeah. Hey, mostly sunny, sweltering heat today. Be cautious. Don't go outside for an extended period of time. Be cautious of what you're doing outside as far as work goes and exercise. High today, 97. Low tonight, 71. The same story tomorrow. Sweltering heat with a 97 expected high tomorrow. And for Thursday, pretty much the same story. It's going to be hot and sweltering hot with a thunderstorm in the afternoon, though. Maybe that'll cool things off, although temperature-wise doesn't look like it. High 96 expected on Thursday, a low Thursday night of 73.
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0: Songwriter Paul Williams told me, he said he wrote this in about 20 minutes at a piano after learning he got a gold record for another song he wrote, blurting out the line, "Kid, hey, the kid did it again, the kid did it again," to a songwriter date he had that night, Patty Dahlstrom.
8: Just to know.

0: WDJO with the legends of rock and roll play every day. Eric Clapton and I shot the sheriff. Football season, Bengals time, just around the corner. We finished up undefeated, undefeated preseason. But that hasn't happened in a long time. And signs that football season, Bengals season, has returned. Sales are way up on the heavy-duty widescreen televisions that resist thrown beer cans. Preachers are using football analogies like, what would Jesus do on third and long? Your fantasy football group chat has sent, 849 messages since 6 a.m., and 843 of them are people defending why they drafted a kicker in the third round. Football season just around the corner.
1: America's band, the Beach Boys, celebrate 250 years of the USA. 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

listen to the beat on the street. Steven Spielberg specifically wanted Huey Lewis involved, and he did. This is from Back to the Future. Power, Power of Love.

WDJO, where the music is. That's not the forecast. Would be good, though. Might cool things off. No rain until Thursday afternoon. Thunderstorm Thursday afternoon in the forecast. Here's Johnny Gamone and the Cascades.

Tomcat Michaels left me a little note. Prof, it was Poetry Day the other day, and I wrote something for your beer-drinking friend, Tommy, wrote, Prof, twinkle, twinkle, little star, point me towards the nearest bar. Thank you, Tommy. Great spin. Got around.

WDJO, where the music is. It is 4 o'clock. On a sweltering, hot Tuesday afternoon. I'm Jim LaBarbera, the music professor. And on the way, George Benson, the Eagles, and with a Neil Diamond song, the one that got their career really rolling along, the Monkees, and I'm a Believer.

WDJO, a note from Buddy. Buddy listening in. And Priscilla, 99.5, says, Prof, wish me luck. I'm going to court tomorrow. Well, good luck. Think about this, though. When you go to court, you're putting your fate into the hands of a dozen people who couldn't figure out a way to get out of jury duty.

0: WDJO, the High Soaring Eagles, and take it to the limit. On WDJO, the home of the Ohio State Buckeyes, first game of the year, Ball State, coming up on Saturday, powered by Bud Herbert Motors and Franklin Street Corn Company. 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
0: Brewer and Shipley, and they said, no, this is not a drug song. Here's one toke over the line. You know what a toke is? A toke is a puff from a marijuana cigarette, or it could be a marijuana pipe.

J.O., another Pittsburgh guy. This is George Benson picking away on that guitar and singing. Pittsburgh guy. Well, no. Today he's living in Phoenix, Arizona. His home is in Paradise Valley. He said, boy, I enjoy the warm sunshine. Like it here. And I'm semi-retired.

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J.O., hometown favorites, my boys, Duke and Chumley and Moose and Shaggy and Mark Barnett, getting ready for New Year's Eve. That New Year's Eve spectacular, tickets are available now. Here's the diva, Diana Ross.

0: Jail. That was the second time around for that song, Ain't No Mountain High Enough, of Motown. Second time around of Motown, yeah. Marvin Gaye and Tammy Terrell the first time, and then Diana Ross with a completely different arrangement. May I have the envelope?
1: Jim LaBarbera, the legendary music professor, with the loser of the day.
0: An unlucky German burglar was put behind bars after breaking into a police officer's apartment. The suspect hoped to get away with cash and valuables, but was confronted by the armed policewoman and her attack dog instead. Faced with lousy odds, the man surrendered without incident. Our loser of the day, the burglar who chose the apartment with the police officer and the dog inside.
1: Cincinnati Warbirds EAA Squadron 18 presents Wunken Airport Days, Labor Day weekend, September 5th and 6th, honoring veterans and inspiring a new generation of aviation enthusiasts. There will be iconic historic military aircraft on display, including the B-29 Doc, one of only two B-29s still flying, and the P-51 Gunfighter, plus dozens of other planes. 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

WDJO's slow traffic to the left. Slow traffic to the left, please. Sir, you've had your blinker on, your turn blinker, for the last 6 miles. Okay, now you're welcome. On this day in 1977, despite being embroiled in bitter feuds between themselves, our friends the Beach Boys played a free concert in New York Central Park to an estimated crowd of over 150,000 people, and they loved it when the Beach Boys sang this song.

Mr. Mister on a Tuesday afternoon on WDJO with Broken Wings. A song was banned on some station because Mary was in the lyrics of the song. And they said, oh, Mary, it's got to be

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2: Working our way towards that 5 o'clock hour. My top 5 at 5 today in the tri-state. I'll count them down from the first day of September. And we'll spotlight that year, 1982.

WDJO, Cincinnati's local station. Yeah, we all live. All the guys here work, live in the tri-state just like you. This is the Police. The Police. Sting and the Police, the singing group, yeah. Their song is called Wrapped Around Your Finger. And for most of the song, the guy is being dominated by the girl. She's got him under control. However, he ends up figuring her out and turns the tables.

WDJO. Somebody called him and said, Prophet, you played that song about that, you know, the hooker that Neil Diamond sings about, that hooker, Rosie. No, it's about a bottle of wine. It's a bottle of wine, rosé wine. That's what that's all about. I'm on the radio. I'd rather be on the radio than on anything else. And how about

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7: Top 5 at 5 on a tri-state for today, September the 1st, 1982. The anchor song at number 5 belongs to Air Supply, the 7th consecutive Top 5 hit for Air Supply. But it made top 40 chart history when it plummeted from number 6 to number 42, setting in September of 1982, a record that stood for some 30 years. Barry Gibb singing backup, Don Felder from the Eagles on guitar, at number 5, Air Supply, and Even the Nights Are Better.

WDJO, countdown my top five at five in the tri-state for the first day of September 1982. We're up now to number four in the countdown, and it belongs to Fleetwood Mac. Christine McVie wrote this inspired by her relationship with Dennis Wilson. Yeah, the Dennis Wilson of the Beach Boys, the drummer. Well, they split up. She split up with Fleetwood Mac's bass player, John McVie, and then she got together with Dennis. They did it for a long time, several years, before they broke up in 1981. Christine McVie sharing the lead with Lindsey Buckingham at number four, Fleetwood Mac, and Hold Me.

the top 5 at 5 in the tri-state. For this day, September the 1st, 1982, we're now in that magic circle at number 3, and it belongs to Chicago. Chicago, on its way to number 1. Now, this was their first single on their new label, Full Moon Records, a power ballad. And it marked a major transition away from their 1970s jazz, rock, horn-heavy style towards a polished keyboard-driven soft rock sound. Co-written by Peter Cetera and producer David Foster. It was the band's first number one single in 6 years. At number 3, on its way to number 1, featuring Peter Cetera, here's Chicago and Hard to Say, I'm Sorry. Everybody.

WDJO, top 5 at 5 in the tri-state for the first day of September 1982. We're now at number 2, Survivor, former number 1 on its way down the charts. Written by Jim Petterick and Frankie Sullivan. The theme for Rocky III. They came up with the lyrics and the title from the dialogue in the film. And they conceived a riff with chord changes to match the punches in that boxing scene. Sylvester Stallone enlisted them, asked them for, said, something street. Give me something street. Something street. With a pulse to match the punches of the boxing scenes. And he sent them a copy of the montage in the film, the intro of the film, with a boxer, Rocky Balboa, trading punches with Clubber Lang. At number 2, former number 1 hit now, Survivor and The Eye of the Tiger.

0: Countdown, my top five at five in the tri-state for today. In 1982, the bridesmaid position at number two, a former number one on its way down the charts, Survivor, and the Eye of the Tiger from the Rocky movie. Title actually taken from a line spoken by Rocky, the Rocky character, Apollo Creed. And that line was, "You had that eye of the tiger, man. The edge, you got to get back." Well, before we get to number one, let's look back on that year of 1982. And the Freezer Bowl, January 10. Man, the Cincinnati Bengals defeated the San Diego Chargers 27-7 at Riverfront in one of the coldest games in National Football League history. Temperatures at minus 9 and wind chills reaching minus 59. Bengals season, strike-shortened season. Bengals went 7-2. They won the AFC Central before they lost to the Jets in the playoffs. And the Reds, it was a disaster. The 1982 Reds finished last in the National League West with a 61-101 record, the first 100-loss season in franchise history. And gasoline at the pump, the cost of gasoline, 91 cents. A loaf of bread cost 50 cents, and the average monthly rent was $320. 1982 had some astounding movies. Blade Runner hit the theaters. Some of the best of all time, and among all those greats, one film really stood out among them all, E.T. In a moment, the number one hit today, September the 1st, 1982.
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0: Number one today, the top five at five in a tri-state. My countdown for the first day of September, 1982. We're on top at number one, and it belongs to Steve Miller. Lyrics were inspired by Diana Ross and the Supremes. Yeah, they met while they were together on NBC's TV show Hullabaloo back in 1966. Steve said this song started off as a great piece of music with atrocious lyrics. And then one day, he said he was skiing in Sun Valley. He sees Diana Ross on a mountain. He skis down to have lunch, and he started thinking about the Supremes. And he wrote the lyrics in 15 minutes. Number one today, Steve Miller and the song, Abracadabra.

WDJO, the number one song today in the tri-state on my top five at five on this, the first day of September, 1982. Ironically, his record company, Capitol Records, Steve Miller said, didn't want to release it. Well, Steve had a different record deal with Phonogram Records in Europe. When it came out in Europe, it became a number one hit there. And then after seeing the success overseas, Capitol immediately released it in the United States. And of course, it went to number one. Hey!

0: Good times, great music. Those kids were in the 10th grade in Union City, Indiana, our own McCoys. And hang on, Sloopy. Page one from their songbook. In a moment, a song written by and sung by a lady who had a lot of affairs with different guys in the music business, in the acting business, had a lot of affairs. And she wrote a song about it. Most girls would not be that open, but she was. And she sang about the guys and sold quite a few million copies, too. Hey, sunshine today, sweltering heat. Caution outside if you're going to be outside for an extended period of time. Be careful. It is sizzling hot. High today, 97. A low tonight, 71. Now, tomorrow, pretty much the same story. On a hump day, sunshine, sweltering heat. High again, 97. The low tomorrow night, 72. And then Thursday, partly sunny, very, very hot. Thunderstorm, though, in the forecast on Thursday afternoon. But a high still up there in the 90s. High expected about 96.
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0: Jacob, Summer of Love, but every young red-blooded guy had a crush on Van Morrison's Brown-Eyed Girl. In a moment, song about another girl. Recall on the guys from Philadelphia. Are they together enough to sing? They are. Okay, the fighting has stopped for a few minutes. Hall of Notes in the on-deck circle. Well, Lego. You see this? Lego is reporting first half revenue of roughly $6.5 billion, which is like 21% higher than a year ago. Yeah, and it has never been more dangerous to walk through the living room in the dark.
1: Could you repeat that last part?
0: It's never been more dangerous to walk through the living room in the dark.

0: Football Tour.
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WDJO, where the music is. Today, 1977, Blondie, the rock group featuring former Playboy bunny Deborah Harry, signed their first major record company contract with Chrysalette Records, and they were off and running.

Mateo, where the music is. It's 6 o'clock on a sweltering hot, hot, hot Tuesday. I'm Jill LaBarbera, the music professor, and on the way, the Spinners. Billy Idol's gonna rock and roll. And to kick things off with that, Art Garfunkel on his own. Here's little Paul Simon.

0: Mateo. 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
0: 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Tommy James, the first time. And then, oh, man, he got a hold of it. 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

0: WDJO with a dashboard bumper. Moni. Billy Idol, and congratulations. Hey, I got hats off today. Hey, congratulations. That's the 6 o'clock hour. Congratulations to everybody who made it through the day. Yeah, without taking a nap. Yeah, we pulled. Yeah, I'm with you. I pulled it all day. We pulled it all day. Yeah, all right. Yeah, go ahead. Yeah, you deserve it. Low tonight going down to 71. Another scorcher tomorrow. A sweltering heat. A lot of sunshine. With a high expected 97, low 72. And then for Thursday, partly sunny, very, very hot. But a thunderstorm in the afternoon. Maybe that'll cool things off. I don't know. Because the high is still in the 90s. 96 expected on Thursday, right? Well, a low on Thursday night of about 73. I've got a jerk. And I've got a jerk story to tell you. Because it's just not the regular jerk. It's a different jerk. Well, I'll tell you all about it. It's a dance. I'll tell you about it in just a moment.
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6: Jim LaBarbera. The legendary music professor's original.
0: Story I never told before, but here's the truth. The song originally was written about the pimp jerk. Smoother, more stylistic variation of the jerk dance that was performed by local Detroit pimps. Detroit pimps did this dance. Well, the title was changed to Cool Jerk to avoid being banned by radio stations, and it would have been. Here's the Cool Jerk, the Capitals.

WDJO. Good times and great music. Had a cup of coffee with somebody the other day. Said, whoa, you've been with everybody. You've been with the Beatles, the Rolling Stones. You're friends with Neil Diamond, John Denver, Jackie Wilson, James Brown. I said, hold it. I put my pants on, just like everybody else, hopping around on one foot, looking around for furniture to hang on to.

of the movie. Richard Gere, Deborah Winger. He's in Navy uniform, Richard Gere. Comes into the factory where she works. Sweeps her off her feet, gives her a big old kiss, picks her up and carries her out. Fellow workers are screaming and yelling. They're clapping. He jumps on the motorcycle. She's on the back and they take off.

0: WDJO, where the music is. Joe Cocker and Jennifer Warren's and Up Where We Belong from the movie. You got it. Yeah, an officer and a gentleman. All right, who has won today?
1: Happy birthday!
0: First day of September, you share it with Barry Gibb of the Bee Gees, Dr. Phil, Gloria Estefan, Scott Speedman from Animal Kingdom and Felicity, and my old friend Lily Tomlin. Lily Tomlin, the comedian, Saturday Night Live, 9 to 5. I remember I called her one day. It was a very big day in her life. She just won a Grammy first time. And during the commercial break while we were talking, she was talking to me and she said, you know, Jim, this is like the biggest night of my life. And here I am all alone and no one to share it with. And when I think of loneliness, I think of Lily Tomlin and that conversation we had because she was on top of the world that night. And she had no one to share it with. Another birthday today in the music world. Oh, man, he had his great records. One of my favorites. Oh, it's Only Make Believe. Conway Twitty would have had a birthday today. Spent some time with this guy at the old Inner Circle, Pete Jordan's place. Treat her right, you get no loving tonight. Roy Head out of Houston, Texas. Man, he could do the steps. Man, he did the moonwalk before Michael Jackson. Archie Bell and the Drells out of Houston, Texas. Tighten Up. Barry Gibb of the Bee Gees. Birthday today. So many, many, many hits. Gloria Estefan, Don't Want to Lose You, and so many, many hits. And today is also American Chess Day. I used to play chess a lot. Matter of fact, some of my buddies back in the day in the Bengals used to relax by playing chess. We'd play chess like Monday, Tuesday night after a football game. Pet Rock Day. Who bought a Pet Rock? You still have yours? Pink Cadillac Day. I see that and I think of, what do you think of, Pink Cadillac? Yeah. But Avon Lady, what? One of the beauticians, what is it? Huh? I'm thinking of Aretha Franklin, that pink Cadillac, yeah.
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7: 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WDJO.

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Guitar player Queen's Brian May wrote this song, Kid. So it came to me in a dream. One of the songs that the audience could participate in it. And boy, did he nail it. It's sung at so many major sports events.

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The legendary Jim LaBarbera, the music professor.

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0: At classes and sessions 6 years ago at Stonewall outside Elvis' Graceland mansion in Memphis, tagged with messages supporting Black Lives Matter and defunding the police. What, with all the police badges Elvis had? Spray-painted words were covering over many thousands of handwritten tributes on the wall that have been left by Elvis fans since that museum opened to the public in 1982. Crazy people.

WDJO. Good times and great music, and time for me to shuffle my feet and go on down the street and make way for Ladies the Hammer's here. Jerry Stevens is here to help.

WDJO, good times, great music with the most music every hour. You can count on it. 7 o'clock, I'm the Hammer. Coming at you, Barry Manilow, The Beatles, Madonna. That's a little scary. And let's kick it off with some Motown magic and The Temptations.

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Well, I think maybe she might be the Queen of Plastic.

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0: good times, great music, Barry Manilow, and looks like we made it this far, which is a good thing. Earth, Wind, and Fire, The Drifters, and Billy Swan still to come. Stick around.
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Albany, DJO. Good times, great music with the Righteous Brothers. If you, a loved one, or a friend is in need of wheelchair-accessible, non-emergency medical transportation anywhere in the greater Cincinnati area, consider Glidden, G-L-Y-D-N. They'll get you there. More information, go to our

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Speaking of great music, Chicago. 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And guess what? They're in town September 27th at Megacorp Buffet in Newport. Two big shows. More information, 14